0: this very pungent trash smoke smell. It stinks so bad. And it is actually like really bad for your health. But what choice do they have? Like, if they don't burn it, the trash is going to eat them. There are so many mice. There's so many mosquitoes. You know, Cuba has like a whole menagerie of mosquito-related diseases. Like mainly chikungunya.
1: Okay.
0: We have a lot of dengue.
1: Yeah.
0: I mean, we just got out of basically a pandemic of mosquito-related viruses.
1: Uh-huh.
0: That, you know, it doesn't get reported because who cares about us? Keeping with the whole, my everyday experience, I take my little bus and I walk to my job. And my job is relatively close, so it's not like a long walk. So yeah, I just walk through all of these alleys and you usually hear, like, when you're walking down the street, Cuban music. You know, like salsa, charanga, reggaeton. Again, well, some people will tell you that, you know, salsa is not Cuban music, salsa is Puerto Rican, but the bass is Cuban. Anyway. And then I get to like the alley in which the gallery is. And the gallery is a huge, very modern style gallery, you know, like very tall ceiling, a great open space, great lighting, white walls. And at work, I do, my work is kind of office related, but I also have other parts of my job, basically giving tours to the gallery. You know, the visitors come, they may have questions, I answer, but we have no tourists. We have like maybe one or two a day. Right now, we have no foreigners who were like another main source of income.
1: Mm-hmm.
0: Like, there are some businesses that are very, very dependent on tourism that are like basically have been destroyed because of the crisis. And then at the end of the day, when I finished doing whatever I was doing at work,
1: mm-hmm.
0: I have to do like the real struggle of going back home. Because that's the difficult part, not going to work.
2: We'll be right back.
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0: So going back home, that's the difficult part, not going to work. So if I end work at like 5 p.m.,
1: mm-hmm.
0: at that hour, I just go to the bus station. But a lot of the time, there is not a bus in the afternoon because they run out of fuel midday. Or maybe after work, I decided, do I visit my friend or do I go to my house? Because, you know, it's not sure that I could get into the bus if I visit my friend now.
1: I see. Yeah, because you might end up stranded somewhere depending on the choice you make.
0: Yeah. And so there's people that I haven't seen in months. Like, there's a feeling that a lot of young people have that you're wasting your youth, you know, because you can't really do the stereotypical things that someone your age would do. But anyways, so for whatever reason, I can't get into the bus.
1: Mm-hmm.
0: I have to improvise. I will basically hitchhike.
1: Oh, wow.
0: So I go to the streetlight that is like in a very busy area, and there's usually quite a few people who are doing the same. You know, we are just there, all of us hitchhiking.
1: I see.

0: Kiniso Concept plays all sorts of Nigerian music. Here's the group's leader, Joseph Alabi.
1: When we do all of those songs combined together, it's our own form of bringing the people together. Because the people are not together. Each person wants to stay put to his own thing or to her own thing.
0: In that spirit, we heard a medley that included High Life legends Cardinal Rex Lawson. And Sir Victor Uwaifo. Niger pop hits from The Bounce, Two-Face and Davido. And this Bobby Benson classic. Kiniso also performs Juju songs by the likes of King Sunny Ade. Joshua Alabi says his group resists identifying music styles by ethnicity. Juju is a case in point.
1: I don't know how those songs became segregated to just the Yorubas, because the Juju was an inception from the Salvation Army Church. The young altar boys at Salvation Army, they used to play the maracas. So it was them saying, juicy, making juicy, throw the maracas to me and then let me throw it to you. So the song is just going on, maybe praise and worship in song in church, and then they keep playing the maracas. Someone plays a little and then tosses it to you and then you play. So that act is called juicy, making juicy. And that was how juicy, making juicy became Juju. So Salvation Army then, it wasn't just a Yoruba church. Salvation Army is not even Nigerian, but along the line, it became really segregated and it became Yoruba thing. Oh, yes, this is the maracas. So they play when the music is going on, and then I play, and then I do see the guy, toss it to him, and then...
2: I'm sure it's the church thing that influenced me to have passion for music.
0: That's one of the greats of Juju music, Sir Shina Peters. Sir Shina was an early bloomer, landing his first gig in Ebenezer Obey's Juju band when he was just 11 years old.
2: Let me tell you, I bought my first car at 13, had my first child at 14, built my first house at 16. So before 20...
3: You'd seen it all.
0: Sir Shina rose in the 1980s, a time when Fuji music was becoming the top style in Lagos. He created a kind of fusion of the two. He called Afro Juju.

0: Clarence Peters says that for all this collaboration, the tensions among these genres and their audiences are real.
1: The difference between Fuji and Juju music, there's a lot of history behind that. There's a lot of beef within Fuji, within Juju. For instance, I was having a conversation with Pasuma the other day, and I was kind of amazed at the way he broke down the Fuji history for me from the 80s till now. Clinton and Barrister pretty much took the music to a certain point, but the aristocratic market in Nigeria didn't want to associate themselves with Fuji because it was seen to be local. Juju was more aristocratic, all right? It took Kwamon Wasiu to actually flip the music, because between 88 and 94, Fuji music actually had a huge decline. Kwamon is the father of the new Fuji music.
0: We visited

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0: me, y'all. That's a man, blow your mind.
1: My shit's on point like adamantium off the sleeve.
2: You are unmuted.

0: Yo, yo, this next track is for the homeboy Stony Blue out there in Burke, reppin' Burke to the fullest. He got an album coming out. Well, he's out. Go get it. Get with him. He'll let you know how you can get it and listen to it, brother.
1: More unexpected than a snowball summer fight. 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
1: Wish I had you to hold.
0: Girl, I miss y'all every day.

0: 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Line Between the Machines.
1: Shout out to Taps. What up, my brother? R.P. Benzo 3.
0: Yeah, R.P.
1: R.P. 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
1: Some D Claim, Mad Lib. Hey yo, I got a little special presentation. 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

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If you want to get it done, baby, listen to Native Voice One. I'll see you soon out there on the road. Bye-bye now.

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0: And this is Weekend Edition from NPR News. 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

Well, friends, apologies for that. I guess I'll have to report that one. Anyhow, we'll get through the couple of spots there, or one and a half, and we're going to move right on to our next song here. Here we go.

0: 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Como todos los sábados, estamos dedicando un especial a la cumbia, acá con el compañero Ernesto Camacho.
1: ¿Qué dice mi gente?
0: Tenemos de fondo Tacutún por Romperrayo, una de las bandas más

0: Y vamos a pasar ahora a la nueva sección dedicada a Afro Sound.
1: Yes. So I'd like to just say that this during this time, during Discos Fuentes, I'd like to call it the Golden Era, which is from 1960 to about 1970. This is towards the end of the Golden Era. I feel like it was starting to change a little bit. The rhythms were changing, and I feel like almost like maybe even the demographics were changing. I think it was becoming a lot of younger people were getting more and more into, like, you know, the Cultural Revolution, right? During that time.
0: And it had to do in the whole region, Latin America. There was this phenomenon of people from rural areas, from small villages, from the agricultural zones, moving to the cities because industry was developing. And also the countryside.

Y por otro lado, le dio otro tipo de sonido e impronta, mucho más urbano y mucho más asimilable en cualquier parte del mundo, sobre todo en las grandes ciudades de Latinoamérica, porque en todas partes el jazz y el rock, el twist, el boogie, eran música que se estaban escuchando y con las que las clases medias ya más rebeldes se identificaban mucho. 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Y vamos ahora con El Baile de los Mangos.